0: Wow, very delicious.
1: You can use it for every kind of part of meat, but just you have to remember that the beef and veal have different cooking. This is very good. Yeah. You see the color is still peaking. Yeah. It's so jelly.
0: Yummy, yummy, yummy.
2: 本着创意不过夜的原则，谢晋宗当晚就在厨房里开始创作。
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2: 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So yeah, magic.
3: It's really very good. Yeah.
0: 从下午4点到晚上9点，小小的角落里，十